Well, these are the two last tunes. I have no name for these tunes. The names are forgotten.

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A tree spread

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But since it falls unto my lot that I should rise and you should not, I gently rise and I softly call, good night and joy be with you all. Oh, if I had money enough to spend and leisure time to sit a while, there is a fair maid in this town that sorely has my heart beguiled. Her

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But this brought loneliness so far. I lay my hand unto my heart.

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Is this what life has got to give? Is this the dream?

In the tavern one night we were sitting, I'm sure 'twas the last week of March. From our drinks we were cautiously sipping, to ensure that our throats didn't parch. We played music both lively and decent, to bolster our spirits and hopes, while we gazed at the females adjacent, and remarked on their curves and their slopes. Till this gent wandered into our session and decided to join in the tunes. Without waiting to ask our permission, he took out a large pair of soup spoons. Our teeth in short time we were gritting as he shook and he rattled his ties, and the company's eardrums were splitting with his ugly mechanical noise. Hopping spoons off our heads to provoke us, he continued the music to kill. Whether hornpipes, slow airs or polkas, they all sounded like pneumatic drills. Then he asked could we play any faster, as his talent he wished to display, with a grin on the face of the bastard, like the cat as she teases her prey. Our feelings by now were quite bloody, and politely we asked him to quit. We suggested a part of his body where those spoons could conveniently fit. This monster we pestered and hounded, we implored him with curses and tears, but in vain our appeals they resounded in the desert between his two ears. When I went out the back on a mission, he arrived as I finished my leak. He says, "This is a mighty fine session, I think I'll come here every week." When I heard this with rage I was leaping, and no more of this torture I'd take. I looked round for a suitable weapon to silence this damn rattlesnake. Outside towards the yard I did sally, to find something to vent.

furious cries. My dear man, your last spoon you have handled. Say your prayers and await your demise. With the bike I assailed my tormentor, as I swung in a frenzy of hate, till his bones and his skull were in splinters, and his health in a very poor state. And when I was no longer able, I forestalled any last-minute hitch by removing the gear-changing cable and strangling the son of a bitch. At the end of my onslaught ferocious, I stood back and surveyed the scene. The state of the place was atrocious, full of fragments of man and machine. At the spoons player's remains I was staring. His condition was surely no joke, for his nose was clogged up with ball bearings, and his left eye was pierced by a spoke. At the sight I was feeling quite squeamish, so I washed up and went back inside. Then I drank a half gallon of Beamish, for my throat in the struggle had dried. Unpolluted by cutlery's clatter, the music was pleasant and sweet. For the rest of the night nothing mattered but the tunes and the tapping of feet. At an inquest the following September, the coroner said, "I conclude the deceased by himself was dismembered, as no sign could be found of a feud. For the evidence shows that the fact is, as reported to me by the guards, he indulged in the foolhardy practice of trick-cycling in public house yards. So if you're desperately keen on percussion, and to join in the tunes you can't wait, be you Irishman, German or Russian, take a lesson from his awful fate. If your spoons are the best silver-plated, or the humblest of cheap stainless steel, when you play them abroad you'll be hated, so just use them for eating your meals."

He said, what was good enough for Kennedy is good enough for me. Sing toodaloo, toodaloo, toodaloo, toodaloo. I'll just go down to Ireland, I'll have a good old scout around. Relations there I'm sure to find a few. And they'll all vote for a laddie with a paddy for a daddy. Sing toodaloo, toodaloo, toodaloo, toodaloo. But when he came to Dublin, no relations could he find. Sing toodaloo, toodaloo, toodaloo, toodaloo. Though he looked at every gravestone from the front and from behind. Sing toodaloo, toodaloo, toodaloo, toodaloo. Ah, but once said, here lies old Nixon, Nixon, that'll do the trick. He's Irish now as Hitler.

Now Irish folk sessions around his desk are all the go. Sing toodaloo, toodaloo, toodaloo, toodaloo. While his men were bugging Watergate for songs they didn't know. Sing toodaloo, toodaloo, toodaloo, toodaloo. And those tapes he won't hand over are the words of the Wild Rover, a nation once again and the foggy Jew. If they might take the mickey, but you can't fill Tricky Dicky.

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can't stomach the light through the curtains. 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There's a broken man in the city, sitting in pity, heartbroken. You know them way there. If grief had teeth, eating away at him in the dark. Swallowed chunks of regret. It spoke to a soul in days. Think I need someone. Think I need someone. Think I need someone. Think I need someone. 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
1: Because I attempted suicide.
0: You attempted suicide? When did you do that?
1: Wednesday.
0: Could you tell us why? Or what made you feel the way you did?
1: Well, I didn't have any worries, but

0: 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Why?
1: Because I have nothing anymore. I'm tired of living.
0: You're tired of living?
1: I like to try new places.
0: A new place? What new place do you mean?
1: Well, I expect to go to hell. So, I'm just curious. I don't know what it's like there. Couldn't be any worse than it is here.

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1: What you doing?
0: Oh, hey, Watson. Just getting jacked up for the summer with my pull-up routine. Ooh.
1: No, Buzz. We get jacked up because electric rates often go up during the hot summer months.
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He wore a silk green jacket trimmed all around, and his curly mustache as they hang down. Oh no, my dear maiden, your love was not here, but why?

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We focus you and your neighbors to wake up.

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